0: is ready for the comfort. Care 3, can you advise, is care 1 done for the evening?
1: Yeah, they were off at 5.
0: I copy, I'll get him removed off of the CAD. I also have a call for you, I'll get you on it right now.
1: I'm good, thanks.

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0: I've cleared the call now. I can't remember. Is MGE going to the last call we just cleared?
1: I'm engine 6.

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1: Go ahead.
0: Engine 6, I'm not seeing any information in here that MGE was even notified. I see PD still on scene. I can double check with my police dispatcher.
1: Okay, everybody can cancel. I just wanted to make sure they weren't going to go on a wild goose chase. So that's fine. If they're not going, we're good. Thank you.
0: Oh, great news, Engine 6. Thank you.

0: On center, Kearsley. Kearsley. With the notes showing subject is aggressive and violent, we would request that PD please be added to this call. We'll continue and enroll, but we're going to hold short until they make contact and ensure a safe scene.
1: Hi, Todd, Kerry Street, going to be en route and will stage. I will let my police dispatcher know we do need PD to respond.

0: Secure 3.
1: Secure 3, I just wanted to update you that Madison police are en route. They will likely arrive before you. 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
0: Copy that. Thanks.

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I copy Tier 3, stage Mullen North.

0: There's three from the fire. Care 3 PD advising you can move up.
1: Copy that, thanks. 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
0: You got it, Care 3.

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1: I do, Mitten. 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
1: 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So maybe not. 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
0: 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It looks like they're heading eastbound.

0: 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Thank you.
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1: 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We're moving up.
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0: Med 5 is clear and returning.
1: Have that Med 5 on the return.

0: Spider 14 from the comm center.
1: Spider 14, go ahead.
0: As well, we did get an involved driver on this call as well, reference the same area. Our caller is in a Tesla, put it on autopilot, and swerved right and spun out. No EMSs needed. State Patrol is aware. Do you still want to respond out there or disregard because we have the involved caller on the line?
1: We're already on the way. We'll drive by and make sure she's okay. That's fine. Disregard.
0: Cover that. I'll pass it along to state as well.

0: Comm center from ladder 14. I made contact with the driver, no injuries at all. Do you have an ETA for state troopers that don't mind any chance?
1: Captain, no injuries? No, but I can get one.
0: Copy that, thank you. We're just we're sitting tight until probably state patrol gets here. Give them some protection.
1: Copy that, thank you.

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1: Ladder 14.
0: The update, thanks for checking.
1: Copy that, no problem.

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1: Atlanta 14.
0: Hey, patrol is on location. We'll be on the return.
1: Atlanta 14 on the return.

0: Med 3 from engine 1. We're walking over to the patient here. They're up by the sidewalk.
1: Copy, we'll reposition.

0: Calm 7 from Medic 5.
1: Medic 5.
0: MPD just made patient contact. MPD says EMS is not needed here. Med 5 is clear and returning.
1: Medic 5, I need 5 on the return.

0: Wisconsin or ladder eight is in the area. Do we have any other directions as to where this patient is?
1: Unfortunately, no. Our caller disconnected on us after getting pretty upset with questions. Said it wasn't for her, but for a subject that was possibly overdosing. They're outside on Parkside Drive in front of the CC Riders building.

0: comms center, where we've made supposedly patient contact here. The individual's walking away. We might need PD here.
1: Copy that. I'll pass that along as well. 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What does the patient or parties look like?
0: Man in his 50s or 60s, camouflage shirt, white male.
1: Copy that, thank you.

0: 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You can slow down.
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1: We were just looking for our officers that were on scene. Are they still in the area, or are they doing something else now?
4: They're not far. They're just north of you on the north side of Parkside Drive there for another possible overdose. But I can have somebody swing back over if you need.
1: Yeah, I think we routed down to the core issue today. If they could stop back.
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0: come ceremony, we're going to be clear. PDU is going to sort out the remainder of the disposition of this patient.
1: For that, Medicaid clear.

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0: Medic six, transporting UW.
1: Captain 6 UW.

0: 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We are on scene. We'll be investigating in the area. Let us know if you get more info on this.
1: Copy that in the area. Our caller is sought from her apartment at 110 South Passage, so probably either in the 501 or 511 West Main Street, given the description. Otherwise, nothing further.
0: Copy that. It was outside the residence, though, or is it coming from an adjacent building?
1: No, it was outside the residence.

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0: Yeah, we investigated the area with PD. My best guess is might have been fireworks in the area. If you made contact with a caller, couldn't find anything. We're going to be back in service returning.
1: Captain, that is one. Their turn.
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I'm Center for Madison Med 5. First 5, cut it to St. Mary's. Have that medical to St. Mary's.

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Let's Med number five. Med five has arrived at St. Mary's. 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

0: 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Also be advised, may I have to have the caller buzzer sent?
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0: Can you have this caller buzz us in, please?
1: Engine 1, she's waiting to buzz you in. She was expecting you.
0: We got her.
1: Coming, John.
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1: We're making our way up right now. 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
0: Got it.

0: 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Yeah, we made contact with the patient here. We're going to walk him down for you.
1: Copy that. Are you coming down to the Dayton side?
0: That's affirmative. We'll see you on the Dayton side.

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1: 11.
0: Is anyone still online with the patient at 555 Central?
1: Unfortunately not, but I'll try to give her a call back.
0: Yes, yeah, so we're at the apartment door. Nobody's answering at this time.
1: She's twice, but her phase 2, I believe, is plotting at the east building at 5815.

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1: Yeah, her name is Georgie.
0: THOR for a last name?
1: We unfortunately didn't get one.
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1: Number 10.
0: My 10's going to take this alone. Engine 10 is in quarters.
1: Captain, my 10 going alone.

0: Hey, I'm medic or engine 11 from the comm center.
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0: Georgiana's last name is Tracy.
1: We were able to make cell phone contact. 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
0: Have that, thank you.

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0: 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We're available.
1: Have that on their turn.
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Med 5 has arrived at UW East. 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
0: Two medic transporting one, St. Mary's.
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1: Hello.
0: Good. Everybody's clear here. Well and good. No patient transport. 11 complete returning.
1: 11 complete. Head home.

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0: 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We're returning.
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1: Go ahead. This is Engine 3.
0: It's just a heads up. Our original caller was from the elevator company. He's not on scene. We did just get a call from somebody in apartment number 27 on the third floor saying nobody's actually trapped in the elevator, but he's upset for whatever reason and is requesting contact.
1: What's he requesting?
0: I guess he would like to speak to somebody on the fire department. He's in apartment 27 on the third floor.
1: Copy that. Elevator seems to be working good right now. I just brought it down in phase 1.
0: Yeah.

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0: We're going to take this elevator out of service. Can you let the elevator company know they need to service it? One of the doors isn't fully closing, and there's quite a hazard here.
1: 10-4. I'll let them know.

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1: 301 from 302, power's off.
0: Copy that.

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Time of information, 6:51.

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0: 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We'll give him a call if we need him.
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2: I just wanted to confirm with you on that East Washington elevator call. Can you just notify the elevator company that we shut the power off to that elevator so it's not functioning anymore?
1: I can confirm. So the original caller was with the elevator company. I called him back and told him it was not a service, and he said he would respond first then.
2: Thanks so much.
1: You got it.

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1: 10-4, it looks like we have code 10 going out there. Can you advise if they're still needed?
0: You can clear him. This individual is going to be up on his way shortly.
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0: 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Looks like people are driving over power lines.
1: Yeah, absolutely. It actually looks like we've got three units on the way now. They're on Milwaukee Street.
0: Copy, thanks.

0: 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This is not a power line. We're going to move it.
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0: No EMS needed. 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
1: Thank you, Medicaid. Looks like we still have code 10 there. They're actually rolling up. Are they needed still?
0: That's a negative. Individual left the scene.
1: Copy. 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
0: Copy that. We had our radio on pretty low. We didn't know if we missed something. Thanks.
1: 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Engine 4 was on the air, so they were close.

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0: 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Evacuation in progress.
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1: 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I'm trying to take care of this patient here. So anyway, she fell yesterday. She's saying that her leg still hurts today, and she wants to be transported to the hospital. I'm trying to keep a mask on her face. We'll see you in just a cop.
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2: Yep, we see it. 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Ground center, medic 5. 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UW East, medic 5.

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It's actually a Delta level, P&B. 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
1: 31, help.
0: Car 31, we have a Mavis request from Wanakee Fire Department for a duty chief from Madison. Do you know who's going for that?
1: Looks like Fire 6. But if that changes up here, we can let you know a current assignment.
0: Copy that. I'll add Fire 6.
2: Hey, Chance, we can put that 6 at that 2 for this 2 EMS call. 6 should be closer to 9's territory, and we're heading to a Delta in our territory.
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0: City Fire 6, we're going to pass on the fire chief, just a sole assignment. You can put me back in quarters.
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1: Here's one.
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0: 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Engine 9 is on scene, two vehicles, both upright. 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
0: Yeah, in return, no issue that Slumper was making phone calls, hunched over.
1: 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That's it, guys. We're on the return.

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0: 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Again, letter 14, you can disregard. Keep in-house.
1: 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Yeah, we'll be in corners.

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0: Here's one. Sorry, here's three from the comm center. Here's three, got a call for you. Check the welfare at 209 Junction Road.
1: Yeah, it is.

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I don't have any additional descriptions here. We'll see if PD can help you find them. 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

0: 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If PPE gets a hold of them, have them call us back.
1: 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I will let PPE know you are going to be available.

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1: 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Go ahead.
0: 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You gave me what I needed. Have a great trip.
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0: 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That will be up to one of my supervisors.
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0: 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We're currently in the area on the bike path. 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
2: 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We're only a few blocks out. We're going to continue.
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0: Engine 9 is on scene. This will be on University just east of Mintville. Multiple cars all around, but it appears to be minor damage. We'll be out investigating.
1: I copy. Engine 9 on scene on University just east of Mintville.

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0: We're just coming up Midvale at Regent. Is there a direction you want us to take once we hit University?
4: Mid 7, we're outbound just east of Midvale on University Avenue, right in front of the Walgreens. You can pull into that Walgreens parking lot, would probably be the best spot for you.
0: Mid 7 copies. Walgreens parking lot. See you in less than a minute.

0: 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Go ahead, 13. Yeah, we'll be transporting. We'll take the cut.
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0: 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Monona City Engine 4, along with City Medic 5, have been dispatched in the city of Monona, 5500 Maywood Road, cross of Nicholas Road and Kelly Place for an echo level cardiac patient. 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
2: 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Engine 13, Med 10 in the area. We're out looking for a patient. 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
0: I see that. Thank you for your work. Hey, we're going to flip-flop you on your times. You guys can go at 1545. We'll send Med 6 now.
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0: 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Thanks.

0: 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Medic 6 is going to be on air, headed downtown for training.
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0: Heads up, there's a crane blocking the street on Dayton, both sides, just south of the firehouse, so you'll have to come around the block.
1: Medic 6 copies. Thanks for the update.
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1: Ladder two.
0: Can you please show medic for transporting one to UW? And can you show ladder two clear of this call? We're going to head to UW, mode three to pick up personnel.
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0: We've got a driver taking medic 4 to UW right now. Is there a chance we could talk you into scooping him up on your way over so we can stay on the west side and cover territories?
2: Yeah, of course. The UW will go. We'll be there in a bit.
0: Ladder 2 copies, much appreciated.

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1: 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We're headed your way.
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2: 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I got him out of service for training. 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
1: 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Just a cut.

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